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2: 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Think of all the stories that we could have told.

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This is the sound of sea. This is the sound of sea. A sound which creates a new dimension.

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Oops, spice. To the flow now, ooh.

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2: 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Don't you think I'm a little too young to be messed with like that?

0: 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Fréquence 3.
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2: 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I did.